0: 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More Alice Cooper after this. 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
1: Hi, Alice. Did you ever get to know Gene Simmons? I'm still a big Kiss fan and will be for life. There must be 1,000 crazy stories about them. Just wondering what you know about it. Greg. Yeah, of course, Gene and I are friends. We've known each other since the very beginning of Kiss. Everybody wanted there to be like a big problem because Kiss came out wearing makeup after Alice Cooper did. And I saw absolutely no problem. They were a great band. They were going to do something theatrically different than what I do. I got along very well with everybody in that band. And Gene Simmons, once you get past the Gene Simmons that he wants you to see, the one that's the outrageous one, Gene is a very funny guy, and we get along quite well. Well, if you want to give me a kiss, write to me at alice@alicesattic.com. I'll be right back with birthday bashes, so stay right there.
0: Alice Cooper will be right back with more insanity after this break.
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8: When you turn on the radio, you should find someone there who's a pal, a buddy, a BFF. What you don't expect is for your very own late night pal to be a member of the Rock and Roll Hall of Fame. But then again, this ain't your average rock and roll rodeo. Confide in him now, and you shall be rewarded. It's Alice's Attic with Alice Cooper.
9: You're back to Alice's Attic with me, Alice Cooper. People always ask me if I'm really broadcasting from my attic. All I can say is, sure, why not? Anyway, there's also the idea that Alice's attic would be Alice's brain. My attic, the top of my body. Well, you gotta love the 80s with Def Leppard classic ballad. Then Tales from the Attic about my origin story. And finally, rock trivia from one of the great producers in rock. So let's get to it.
0: Alice's Attic with Alice Cooper.

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Now, it's more rock. It's Alice's Attic with Alice Cooper.

0: We'll be back with more Alice Cooper next. Alice's Attic with Alice Cooper.
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0: This is Tales from the Attic.
2: I want to tell you about the first time I ever performed on stage because I think it explains a lot. It was at Cortez High School in Phoenix, Arizona. Beatlemania had just exploded. The annual Letterman's Club talent show put on by the athletes who had earned their varsity letters. I was 16, and I was on the cross-country team that won everything. The problem was that none of us on the cross-country team knew how to play instruments. Glenn Buxton and John Tatum were the two biggest juvenile delinquents in school, but they both played guitar, so we picked up on them immediately. Dennis Dunaway learned bass, John Spear learned drums, and that's how we got together. The odd thing was, we were a championship cross-country team. Three of us were. So we were four-year lettermen. We were all four-year lettermen. We were just starting. So we did the only reasonable thing available to us. We dressed up like the Beatles, named ourselves the Earwigs, and we played. We actually learned two songs. What we did was we took Beatles songs and we changed the lyrics to cross-country lyrics. I'll beat you, yeah, yeah, yeah. I'll beat you. That kind of thing. We hired girls to scream, and right then we understood that we wanted to do this for real. We were kidding, but we wanted to do it for real. So that summer, we all decided to learn our crafts. And we got back together the next year as sophomores. I was a sophomore and started the band. So there, drop me a line at alice@alicesattic.com. Rock trivia is coming up right after this quick break. So stay right there.
0: Alice will be right back.
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15: If you're looking for a radio host who plays games with you, you've come to the wrong place. Unless, of course, the game is rock, paper, scissors. Then you can count on our faithful host to choose rock every single time. He's got his microphone on, and his leathers are just back from the cleaners. It's Alice's Attic with Alice Cooper.
16: You're back to the weirdest place on earth, Alice's Attic. There's a wormhole up here that will instantly transport you to Geddy Lee's bathroom. I don't recommend going in there. So stick around for a big hour ahead, live and kicking from the Outlaws, Hey Stupid, to keep you laughing. And finally, rock trivia on Kicks. But now, let's hear some rock.
0: Alice's Attic with Alice Cooper.

and kicking is coming up. Now on Alice's Attic with Alice Cooper, let's do more music. It's Alice's Attic with Alice Cooper.

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Tales of the strange and dumb coming up on Hey Stupid with Alice. And The Rock rolls on right now. Alice's Attic with Alice Cooper.

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2: Tonight we start in Florida. Where else? Police have finally arrested someone they're calling the serial pool defecator. It was a documented, investigated, surveillance camera-assisted pattern across multiple community pools that authorities tracked for weeks before making an arrest. So it's safe to swim again in Florida. Next, Texas, where an 84-year-old woman was arrested for, and I am quoting the police report directly, going all out Yosemite Sam during an argument with a neighbor. She grabbed two guns and ran outside shooting them in the air while screaming. And finally, a man in Arizona was arrested for impersonating a gas company worker so he could get access to houses. Once inside, he was not robbing them. He just wanted to take photos of their underwear drawer. Well, stick around, because after this break, I've got some rock trivia, so stay tuned.
0: Alice will be back in a moment.
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0: You're inside Alice's Attic. Your sagacious host could truly benefit from having a yard sale. Who wouldn't be interested in used straitjackets, top hats, guillotines, and leather pants? There's even a lava lamp from his first L.A. apartment. But amongst the flotsam and jetsam of an extraordinarily interesting life are the tantalizing tales that only a Rock and Roll Hall of Famer could deliver. So sit back and enjoy another hour of rock and talk with Alice Cooper.
10: It's another demented evening here in Alice Cooper's Attic. If anyone knows what it's like to be truly demented, it's me. So we've got lots coming up this hour. A Cooper's cover that was an accidental hit. Lots of freaky facts that will make your head spin, and we'll end this hour with some rock trivia on a little band called the Rolling Stones. But now, how about this?
0: Alice's Attic with Alice Cooper.

Cooper's Covers in minutes. And more rock right now on Alice's Attic with Alice Cooper. It's Alice's Attic with Alice Cooper.

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0: More of Alice's Attic with Alice Cooper coming up. Alice's Attic with Alice Cooper.
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1: Tonight's freaky facts will literally blow your mind, so you should probably cover your room in plastic, like Dexter. Here we go. It costs almost twice as much for the U.S. Mint to make pennies and nickels than they're worth. The first man to urinate on the moon was Buzz Aldrin. A 17th century German scholar made an instrument out of screaming cats. It was a line of boxes with cats inside, and when you pressed a key, a nail would poke a cat. I saw something like that on Monty Python, where they had little mice coming up and the guy would hit them with mallets. A year-long epidemic of laughing broke out in Tanzania in 1962. Probably a nitrous oxide leak from the center of the earth. And finally tonight, the Boeing Everett factory is the largest single building in the world, featuring its own fire department and bank. Wow. Well, it's time for a break while you think about all of that, but I'll be right back with some more rock trivia right after this.
0: What? You think radio this brilliant is free? We'll be back with more amazing Alice Cooper after the break.
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0: 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We'll return with more Genius Radio after this. 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

ready for more Attic Classics in a few on Alice's Attic with Alice Cooper. And let's do more rock right now. It's Alice's Attic with Alice Cooper.

0: Alice Cooper is coming up next. Alice's Attic with Alice Cooper.
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17: 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In 1976, I enrolled in FSU's College of Law, which ironically was Bobby Bowden's first year. 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
1: Hi, Alice. We're listening from Ontario. Love the music selection on the show. You played a lot of Canadian bands tonight. Just wondering what your favorite Canadian bands are. The Benson Family. My favorite Canadian band is Billy Talent. I love the song Red Flag. Well, if you want to tell me who your favorite Canadians are, write to Alice at alicesattic.com. I'll be right back with rock trivia on another Canadian band, so don't move. But I'm going to give you one more little thing here. If you have never experienced Second City TV, the original Second City TV sketch comedy show from Canada, still holds up as one of the funniest things ever. You'll be surprised when you see the cast. Almost everybody in that cast went on to become big stars.
0: Your teller of Detroit stories, Alice Cooper, will return after these messages.
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0: And that concludes another magical and memorable edition of Alice's Attic. 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
1: I'm Omni broadcasting meteorologist Jennifer Wojcicki with your updated forecast. 75 tonight, under mainly clear skies, westerly winds around 5 miles per hour. A mix of clouds and sun, tomorrow, high of 93. Partly cloudy, tomorrow night, lows around 77. Dry with temperatures a bit above average, Saturday and Sunday, and highs from the mid-90s to the upper 90s. I'm Omni Broadcasting's meteorologist, Jennifer Wojcicki.
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2: I'm Omni broadcasting meteorologist Jennifer Wojcicki with your updated forecast. 75 tonight, under mainly clear skies, westerly winds around 5 miles per hour. A mix of clouds and sun tomorrow, high of 93. Partly cloudy tomorrow night, lows around 77. Dry with temperatures a bit above average Saturday and Sunday, and highs from the mid-90s to the upper 90s. I'm Omni Broadcasting's meteorologist, Jennifer Wojcicki.
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2: I'm Omni broadcasting meteorologist Jennifer Wojcicki with your updated forecast. 75 tonight, under mainly clear skies, westerly winds around 5 miles per hour. A mix of clouds and sun tomorrow, high of 93. Partly cloudy tomorrow night, lows around 77. Dry with temperatures a bit above average Saturday and Sunday, and highs from the mid-90s to the upper 90s. I'm Omni Broadcasting's meteorologist, Jennifer Wojcicki.
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2: I'm Omni broadcasting meteorologist Jennifer Wojcicki with your updated forecast. 75 tonight, under mainly clear skies, westerly winds around 5 miles per hour. A mix of clouds and sun, tomorrow, high of 93. Partly cloudy, tomorrow night, lows around 77. Dry with temperatures a bit above average, Saturday and Sunday, and highs from the mid-90s to the upper 90s. I'm Omni Broadcasting's meteorologist, Jennifer Wojcicki.
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1: I'm Omni broadcasting meteorologist Jennifer Wojcicki with your updated forecast. 75 tonight, under mainly clear skies, westerly winds around 5 miles per hour. A mix of clouds and sun, tomorrow, high of 93. Partly cloudy, tomorrow night, lows around 77. Dry with temperatures a bit above average, Saturday and Sunday, and highs from the mid-90s to the upper 90s. I'm Omni Broadcasting's meteorologist, Jennifer Wojcicki.
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2: 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Lots of sunshine forecast for today with a high around 94. On the water, northwest winds around 5 knots, becoming southwest in the afternoon, with seas around 2 to 3 feet. Then tonight, west winds around 5 to 10 knots and seas around 2 feet. High tide 7:06 a.m., low tide 6:45 p.m. High tide 7:59 a.m. Saturday. With your Omni Broadcasting Marine forecast, I'm meteorologist Regina Kroll.
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0: Derek and the Dominoes, or Clapton before he was Clapton.
1: But was he Derek? No.
0: No.
1: He wasn't Derek? No.
0: No. You could change your... So at that time, people may have changed their name, but they didn't change their gender. Yeah. Totally different thing. Totally different thing. Good morning, everybody. And TGIF.
1: It is.
0: That's
1: it
0: right.
1: It's going to be a great day today.
0: Just after 6 o'clock, I'm Skyler Black. He is lead bench warmer Tom Mason, filling in for that guy who is... off this week.
1: Yeah, I'm in charge of the bench warmers.
0: Part of next week. You are.
1: Yeah.
0: Bench warmer captain.
1: Yeah. I need a cup.
0: You do.
1: I need a cup and a shirt and a hat. Darn it.
0: There is a place you can go to get all that.
1: I know a guy.
0: I know a guy, too. Buy Tomcat Custom Apparel. You'll find him at the shops at Wright Plaza, corner of Beale and Racetrack, right here in Fort Walton Beach. Good folks over there.
1: He could take care of me. Yeah.
0: Couldn't.
1: Yeah, that guy's okay.
0: You don't have to keep talking in third person, Tom. It's kind of weird, okay?
1: Okay, all right.
0: Kind of weird.
1: I thought you did that on radio. I don't know.
0: We are the B-Team Morning Show, brought to you by Stripes Pub and Grill in Navarre, as well as Okaloosa Gas at Outcast Sushi in Miramar Beach. It's going to be a scorcher today, folks, and a scorcher throughout the weekend. 95 today, 97 tomorrow, 98 Sunday, and back to work Monday, sunny and 99. So... welcome to the last week of July in Florida.
1: Wow.
0: All right. Today on the National Day calendar, we start out with what?
1: It is National Pioneer Day.
0: Pioneer Day.
1: Yeah.
0: Celebrating folks who cross deserts with a wagon, no Wi-Fi, and somehow still found time to invent judgment.
1: And they probably talked to each other, too.
0: Yeah, they probably did. You ever thought about if a pioneer lived today? Take me back is what he'd say.
1: Yeah, yeah.
0: Take me back.
1: I got to talk to people, man. I can't spend time on my phone.
0: Pioneer Day is the annual pageant where we dust off the wagon wheel mythology, celebrate grit like it's a renewable resource, and pretend dehydration builds character. Now people dress up, parade around, and honor the fine tradition of we walked here on purpose, which is either inspiring or a cry for help depending on your blood sugar. Now somewhere between the hand carts and the fireworks, you can

0: 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Don't forget tomorrow, the Emerald Coast Children's Advocacy Center School Supply Drive happening at Executive Air, 106 Perry Avenue, right here in Fort Walton Beach, hosted by Executive Air and Mid-South Bank. And we'll be out there for part of the event, doing some live remote broadcast shots and chatting with the good folks over there. If you would drop off a donation of school supplies, they will supply you with lunch.
1: You're not doing shots, right?
0: No, I'm not doing shots. I'm doing live remote drops and shots.
1: Shots, okay. All right.
0: Like little bits from the location.
1: Just wanted to clarify that.
0: Thank you.
1: Yeah.
0: Thank you.
1: Somebody shows up with expectations and I'd hate to see disappointment on anybody's face.
0: The shots come later in the day.
1: Okay.
0: Not at 11 in the morning, okay?
1: What?
0: Yeah. But they're going to be serving up hot dogs and bags of chips for lunch, so drop off a donation and get yourself some lunch tomorrow. Executive Air for the school supply drive, 11 to 1, 106 Perry Avenue, right here in Fort Walton Beach.
1: So would you call that I interrupted the bit? Is that how that went? You were doing the bit, and I interrupted it. Is that is that like a radio faux pas thing or something like that? Or?
0: Guess it is now.
1: Because I brought it up.
0: Thanks, Tom.
1: We were fine until you brought it up, Tom.
0: Mm-hmm. Making your mark around here, that's for sure. Good job.
1: Great, great. Glad I could help.
0: We got a big day up in Alabama, Married Cousins Day.
1: It is National Cousins Day today.
0: Oh, just Cousins Day. Okay. Cousins Day is the annual reminder that your family tree has too many branches and not enough privacy. Cousins Day is the annual reminder that the family tree has so many branches that you haven't climbed since flip phones were a thing. And somehow you're still expected to act like blood chemistry equals friendship. Now, it's for texting the cousin you used to run wild with and scrolling past the ones who sell wellness online. And pretending you don't remember the Thanksgiving incident that permanently banned crockpots. The whole premise is ridiculous on purpose. A holiday dedicated to the people who know your childhood secrets but don't have the authority to ground you anymore. So you can call it a celebration, call it an obligation, call it whatever you want. Just don't show up empty-handed and start talking politics like you're trying to get written out of the will. Cousins well, Day.
1: That's not where I thought that was going, but that's okay.
0: Me neither. But I'll say, you know, cousins, family, you don't get to pick them.
1: No, you don't. you're assigned, but, and you're stuck.
0: You don't have to like them either.
1: Right?
0: So
1: that's true.
0: There you go. All right, quick break. B-Team Morning Show on a TGI Friday on 100.3 K-Rock. 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
4: 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Lots of sunshine forecast for today with a high around 94. On the water, northwest winds around 5 knots, becoming southwest in the afternoon, with seas around 2 to 3 feet. Then tonight, west winds around 5 to 10 knots, and seas around 2 feet. High tide, 7.06 a.m. Low tide, 6.45 p.m. High tide, 7.59 a.m. Saturday. With your Omni Broadcasting Marine forecast, I'm meteorologist Regina Kroll.
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0: Queen, Bohemian Rhapsody, on the Classic Rock Station, 100.3 K-Rock. It is the B-Team Morning Show on this Friday morning, Tom. 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We got lots of local events coming up. 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All the good stuff is right there. 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Not that anybody cares, but they're all there.
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1: You know, I think at the beginning of the encore hour, we ought to just automatically declare the weekend has started. What do you think? We do that today?
0: Absolutely.
1: Okay.
0: That's a great idea.
1: Okay, yeah.
0: I like it.
1: Yeah, once we hit the encore hour, the weekend has officially started.
0: Yeah.
1: Get a drink.
0: So, 9 o'clock.
1: Yep.
0: 9 o'clock.
1: Yep.
0: Fantastic. Because, speaking of getting a drink, what's the last national holiday this morning?
1: Today is National Tequila Day. So, there you go. Yeah. Start off with a shot.
0: Thank God it's Friday. National Tequila Day. It's the only holiday where the worm has better judgment than the people drinking it. Somebody likes mezcal.
1: Yeah.
0: National Tequila Day is the annual civic experiment where grown adults pretend lime and salt are culture and not just damage control. It's a celebration of a spirit born from agave, bad decisions, and the kind of optimism that thinks tomorrow's negotiable. People raise a glass to Mexico, to summer, to just one, and to the ancient tradition of texting someone they shouldn't. Consider this your official reminder: tequila doesn't make you honest, it just makes you loud about it.
1: That's very true.
0: I think I know somebody.
1: Yes. A few people.
0: Yeah. Well, I know some buddies.
1: Yes. There you go. Plural.
0: We're going to take a break. It's the B-Team Morning Show. Skyler Black and Tom Mason on the air this Friday morning. A quick break and a look at local news around the corner on 100.3 K-Rock.
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4: 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The Santa Rosa County Sheriff's Office has announced a felony suspect has died after drowning in the Blackwater River. According to the Santa Rosa County Sheriff's Office news release, deputies attempted to serve a felony arrest warrant to 41-year-old Jeffrey Royce Day at the 6800 block of Pat Brown Road. Officials say Day tried to evade deputies by entering the Blackwater River. The Santa Rosa County Marine Unit and the Escambia County Sheriff's Office Marine Unit later discovered the body of Day in the Blackwater River. From the Walton County Sheriff's Office, up to $16,000 is now being offered for information leading to the arrest of 38-year-old Isabel Johnson. An anonymous tip can be submitted at EmeraldCoastCrimeStoppers.com. 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

0: How can you have any pudding if you don't eat your meat?
1: You can't. You can't. It doesn't happen.
0: What kind of meat would you like so you can get to the banana pudding?
1: I'm always up for a nice juicy steak, man.
0: It's Friday. You deserve one.
1: Am I not playing the game?
0: You are.
1: Is it? Okay. All right, thanks.
0: Yeah.
1: Glad.
0: Hey, did you see that picture of my steak I made the other night on my phone yesterday? The one I sent to Mark Grinlin?
1: Yeah. Yeah, that was pretty interesting. What did Mark say about that?
0: LMAO. That's just wrong. That's what I got back.
1: Too bad you can't share it, huh?
0: Of course, he's over in Spain right now.
1: Oh, that's right. Yeah. He's gone for a month.
0: It's a beautiful morning outside.
1: It is. It was really nice.
0: 75 degrees, high of 95 today. As it was nice and cool yesterday, I decided at 5 o'clock, go home, mow the grass.
1: Did you really?
0: Yeah.
1: That's a pretty cool, man.
0: Yeah.
1: I got to ask the question, how often do you mow your grass?
0: Usually every 7 to 10 days.
1: Okay. Okay. That's cool.
0: Is that too much? Is that not enough?
1: No. I'm of the mindset of, I mow my, if given the time and I can do it, I'm about every 3 to 4 days.
0: Okay.
1: During the summertime, I mow my lawn. Yeah. Over mow and over water, man, and it just is always looking good.
0: But you have a rider.
1: No. No.
0: And you're pushing?
1: I have a push mower, yeah.
0: Because you used to have a rider.
1: I did, but the rider doesn't work well on my lawn because I got a lot of off-camber stuff.
0: Yeah.
1: So I actually bought a 30, I think it's a 33-inch kind of a commercial walk-behind mower. And it works great, but it's a monster, man. You know, I mean, it's powered, it's self-driven and everything like that, but it is a monster to move around that yard sometimes.
0: Huh.
1: Yeah. I mow the lawn, and I'm pretty much wore out after the end of it. Yeah.
0: So do you go home and go inside and have a beer or what?
1: Well, first the pool, you know, jump and hit the pool.
0: Cool.
1: Yeah,
0: cool
1: jump
0: off.
1: In the pool and cool off. And then depending on the time of day, yeah, maybe a cold beer afterwards.
0: Mm-hmm. Nothing wrong with that.
1: Or a bourbon.
0: Yeah, that's what I did. I went home or went inside and put a big rock in a glass and poured a nice glass of bourbon. And then I had another.
1: Yeah. So you know, sometimes you can do that before you mow the lawn, and it makes for an interesting pattern in the
0: lawn. It sure does. Yeah. It sure does. Why are we zigzagging here?
1: Yeah.
0: Why isn't this like in the pattern of a worm?
1: So when you do that, you take a, once you do that, when you got the pattern going all over the place,
0: uh-huh.
1: And you take a picture of it and send it to Scotty Horn. Because he loves that.
0: Does he?
1: Yeah.
0: All right. I'll try that next week.
1: Yeah.
0: I'll try that next week. It's the B-Team Morning Show. Skyler Black and Tom Mason, number one bench warmer in studio with us. As Bobby, otherwise known as that guy.
1: Brandon.
0: Yeah.
1: Yeah.
0: Brandon is off in Timbuktu right now.
1: Yeah. So, you know, in a lot of medium, when somebody leaves a show, they never talk about them again. They never say them. You never even hear anything about
0: them. True.
1: Yeah. So should we be practicing that? Is that, oh, we got the Uncle
0: Bobby
1: thing.
0: Well, you think he's coming back?
1: I don't know. You know. I want to say hopefully, but, you know, who knows?
0: Tell you what, Tom. What you do, use your fingers.
1: Yeah.
0: And grab your nose and then say hopefully. Hopefully.
1: We'll see.
0: Kind of like how I voted for political candidates in the past.
1: Yeah.
0: Oh, I hold my nose. I'll try to fill in this circle here. It's the B-Team Morning Show on 100.3 K-Rock. 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Good morning.

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1: If God doesn't want us to eat animals, then why are they made of meat?
0: Skyler and Bobby.
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0: 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REO's Speedwagon and lead singer Kevin Cronin going to be turning 75 this year. He might be coming REO Slow Wagon.
1: Really? Yeah. Damn. Boy, that'll make you feel old. You know, the bands you listen to in high school and stuff like that, and those guys are turning 75.
0: They're old farts.
1: Damn. You know, but they're still out there doing it, some of them. Which is pretty cool.
0: You know what? That is super cool.
1: Yeah.
0: You know, last year when we had the concert out at Juana's with Mickey Thomas of Starship, and I had the chance to interview him about a month before the show on the air, the guy was so excited.
1: Yeah.
0: He still loves performing, but he was so excited to come to the Panhandle because apparently back in the 80s, his aunt and uncle had a condo out at Sandpiper in Destin, and he used to spend every summer down here.
1: Yeah.
0: And he's like, you know, from the time I was 10 years old until I graduated high school, I would spend three months of summer in Destin and Fort Walton and spent a bunch of time at Wayside Park, and I thought, well, I wonder what you did there.
1: Yeah. But
0: Yeah.
1: It was a different time, different age, yeah.
0: Uh-huh. But, I mean, hats off to them.
1: That's cool.
0: I guess you're only as old as you act. So.
1: Well, that's true. You know, once you give up and stop going out there and doing things, that's kind of when things go downhill. So, you know, good on them, man.
0: Yeah, do it as long as they want and as long as they can.
1: Right. Right. Right. So. Well, it's just interesting that those guys are still, some of them, you know, just still doing it, still making good music, still entertaining people, and still want to get out there and do those things. That's cool.
0: That's absolutely right. 74 degrees here in Fort Walton this morning. Beautiful sunshine across South Okaloosa County. Going to be another scorcher out there. 95 today, 97 tomorrow, 98 Sunday, 99 on Monday.
1: Nice.
0: But we're not going to crack an air temperature of triple digits.
1: No.
0: It's getting as close as it can.
1: I don't know that I mean, I've lived here for quite a while, and I don't know that we've ever gotten actually into triple digits.
0: It doesn't usually get more than about 90 air temperature-wise.
1: Yeah.
0: I mean, humidity's always rough, but this has been the last month or a couple weeks, I guess, been hotter than typical, I feel like.
1: Ooh. Are you going there? You climate change guy? Are you swinging?
0: Something
1: happening here?
0: Yeah, the climate's changed since the beginning of time.
1: Guess what? And it's going to keep changing.
0: Uh-huh. And it has nothing to do with you running your air conditioner.
1: But in 10 years, the world's going to end because of climate change.
0: Well, remember, Miami was supposed to be underwater by now.
1: I know. Yeah. I know. So was New Orleans. And
0: polar bears would be extinct. And
1: yeah. In 10 years. Everything's going to happen in 10 years.
0: All right.
1: Yeah.
0: Right. But for some reason, you know, which the most fascinating thing is, you know, all these climatologists and meteorologists, you're going to have these major cities underwater. So then why do the banks keep lending money for development in these cities?
1: Right. You would think that they would go, let's stay away from
0: that. Yeah, that's high risk. We're not doing that.
1: 10 years, it's going to be underwater.
0: It's all BS.
1: Right.
0: It's all BS. Well, the Walton County Sheriff's Office is announcing new tattoo information about the murder suspect who's been on the run for a month now.
1: Okay.
0: Now, Isabel Johnson, 38, is wanted on an active warrant for an open count of murder in the death of Jason Christopher Coulthart, 43. Johnson remains at large and is considered dangerous, according to investigators. Authorities have said that law enforcement agencies in Florida, Georgia, and Alabama are actively searching for her. Deputies released additional identifying features belonging to Isabel or Jessica or Harley or whatever name she's going by that particular day. She's believed to have a rose or flower tattoo on her left hand, beginning below the thumb and extending towards her index finger. She also appears to have a tattoo on her right ankle. The design, though, is unknown. She looks like she has a large scorpion tattoo extending from her left butt cheek down her left thigh.
1: Okay.
0: And Johnson may have also dyed and cut her hair in an effort to alter her appearance. Now, we've got another $5,000 of a reward, up to $16,000 for her arrest.
1: Yeah.
0: Right? If, yeah. For helping her arrest, you've got the Emerald Coast Crime Stoppers. The long acronym, the Florida Sheriff's Association Criminal Apprehension Assistance Program, combined with the Emerald Coast Crime Stoppers, offering $11,000. And now the U.S. Marshals have chipped in another $5,000.
1: Okay. They want to find her.
0: Mm-hmm. They're done messing around.
1: Yeah. Good.
0: So if you bring in the marshals, you know.
1: Yeah. Well, hopefully they'll catch her. Hopefully they'll. And if nothing else, you know, it'll provide some answers and maybe give the family some closure.
0: Exactly. Exactly. Well, and face justice.
1: Right. Exactly.
0: You know. Yeah. So if you know where Johnson is located, call the Walton County Sheriff's Office at 850-892-8111. That's 892-8111. Or you can remain anonymous by contacting the Emerald Coast Crime Stoppers at 863-TIPS.
1: There you go.
0: All right. We are the B-Team Morning Show. Skyler Black and Tom Mason on the air on a Friday morning. We're going to be chatting with some folks here in the next hour. Talking about the upcoming travel for the Niceville 10U baseball team.
1: Awesome.
0: They won the state of Florida tournament. They're traveling to North Carolina. We're going to talk about their journey and what lies ahead for them in North Carolina.
1: Yeah, that's going to be cool.
0: So we'll learn about that next hour. Yeah. Plus, ask Uncle Bobby in the next 20 minutes as well. It's the B-Team Morning Show on 100.3 K-Rock. 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
2: I'm Omni broadcasting meteorologist Jennifer Wojcicki with your updated forecast. Sunshine mixed with clouds at times today, with daytime highs approaching 94. West winds 5 to 10 miles per hour. Lows level off around 77. Tonight, partly cloudy skies. Chance of thunderstorms tomorrow. Daytime highs approaching 96. Sunshine mixed with clouds at times. I'm Omni Broadcasting's meteorologist, Jennifer Wojcicki.
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0: Well, it's sure not quite the flow of refugees at the southern border like there were a couple years ago.
1: No, it's not, is it? It's kind of nice.
0: It is kind of nice. Borders are a good thing.
1: Yeah.
0: It's a B-Team morning show on a Friday. 7:42 is the time. Skyler Black and Tom Mason. And Tom, as you mentioned, off the air just a little bit ago, we go from the threat of lettuce.
1: Yeah.
0: Now to the threat of eggs.
1: Right. Right.
0: Yeah. Did you have that story, or do you want me to go through it here?
1: No, I got it, man. I got it. Millions of eggs recalled in 6 states over contamination fears. More than 1 million eggs have been pulled from store shelves across 6 states over fears they may be contaminated with potentially deadly bacteria. Midwest Poultry Services recalled nearly 1.6 million dozen cartons of white and brown varieties after health official warned they may house salmonella. The retail eggs were shipped to multiple retailers, including Kroger in Texas and Louisiana, and Brookshire grocery locations in Texas, Oklahoma, Arkansas, Louisiana, New Mexico, and Mississippi. The products were distributed from the Texas farms between June 6th and July 3rd, with a sell-by or best-by dates ranging from July 20th to August 17. So far, no illnesses have been linked to the affected egg. Symptoms include bloody diarrhea.
0: Bloody, ooh.
1: Bloody diarrhea. Fever and stomach cramps that may begin 6 hours to 6 days after initial infection. So good luck diagnosing that, right?
0: That's a wide range.
1: Yeah.
0: Yeah, what'd you have for lunch? I had a Spam sandwich.
1: Yeah.
0: But last weekend, I had a couple eggs.
1: Yeah, there you go.
0: How do you narrow that down?
1: Right, exactly.
0: That's wild. But those were only shipped to retailers not in Florida.
1: Right.
0: Right? Yeah. Texas, Louisiana, Oklahoma, Arkansas, New Mexico, and Mississippi.
1: Yeah.
0: So we should be good here.
1: Right now, we're good.
0: Yes.
1: Right now.
0: Right, yeah.
1: Unless you traveled there 6 days ago, then, hey, you're on your own.
0: Exactly. That's on you. All right. Ask Uncle Bobby in 4 minutes after the Blue Oyster Cult. It's the B-Team Morning Show, 100.3 K-Rock.

0: 100.3 K-Rock, the classic rock station. It's the B-Team Morning Show, and it's Friday. Very happy about that. You all should be happy as well, because, well, this is the last time you're going to get advice this week.
1: That's right.
0: From the most brilliant guy you know.
1: Celebrated, even.
0: Is he?
1: Why not?
0: What's your holiday?
1: Well, it's the entire month of October.
0: Oh, okay.
1: Bobtober.
0: Bobtober, that's right. Bobtober. How could I forget? Shame on me.
1: We're just two shy months away from Bobtober.
0: And one thing that Dubob is not is shy. Mm-hmm. So, yeah, there you go. All right, now it's time for your last piece of advice this morning, or this week, I should say. It's Ask Uncle Bobby, all stitched together by Tomcat Custom Apparel.
1: My Tomcat Custom Apparel, because everybody wears something blue has never worked.
0: Oh. Is that right?
1: I've yet to see it work.
0: Huh. All right. Well, today, Uncle Bobby, you hear from the Halo Chasin' Daydreamer.
1: Mm-hmm.
0: Dear Uncle Bobby, I want to get famous on social media, but I'm scared I will lose myself trying to get likes and followers. So is it worth it?
1: Worth it? Kid, you're talking like your identity is some sacred heirloom you keep in a velvet box. It's not. It's a coupon, okay? And you can either clip it for a temporary discount on dignity, or you can sit there being yourself while the internet crowns somebody else with the personality of a vending machine. Look, here's the truth nobody says out loud because they're too busy pretending they're above it. Likes are the modern afterlife, okay? A little glowing number that tells you for 8 seconds you mattered. You want fame? Good. Then treat your soul like a rental car. Drive it hard, don't ask about the mileage, and return it with the check engine light screaming and a new scratch called engagement. All right? People act like losing yourself is a tragedy. No, it's efficient. See, you don't need an identity, you need a brand. And brands don't have complicated feelings. Brands have lighting, brands have a catchphrase, brands have a haircut that looks good from three angles, and a personality that can be summarized by a thumbnail. And yes, you'll sacrifice principles, privacy, and a few relationships. You know what? That's the toll road to Mount Viral, okay? Your friends will complain you're changing. Of course you're changing. Caterpillars don't stay cute. They liquefy. They turn into something with wings and a sponsorship code. And one day, you'll wake up and realize you don't know who you are anymore. Perfect. That means the algorithm knows. And the algorithm is the only God that answers back instantly with a little heart. So you go be immortal for 24 hours. That's the deal. You sign it.
0: All right. It does sound kind of fun, not going to lie. Halo Chasin' Daydreamer. I hope that helps. I hope that daydream becomes into a, you know, fruition for you. All right. 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
2: 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I'm Dan Diamond. Cyclospora cases continue to rise in Florida, with 6 new cases reported in the panhandle in the past week. That's according to the latest data from the state health department. Florida reported 62 new cyclospora cases during the week ending on July 18th, that raising the total number of cases to 158 since May 1st and 168 since January 1st. Cyclosporiasis is an infection caused by a microscopic parasite called cyclospora that causes severe diarrhea. The outbreak has been linked to Taylor Farms lettuce. The hunt is still ongoing for 38-year-old Isabel Rose Johnson, wanted for murder. The reward for information leading to her arrest is now up to $11,000. If you have that information, contact local law enforcement or anonymously at Emerald Coast Crime Stoppers. And that's your Omni Broadcasting News, sponsored by McCaskill & Company. I'm Dan Diamond.
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0: One of those Pat Benatar songs these days you'll only hear on the radio.
1: Right.
0: You won't hear it at one of her shows.
1: No.
0: Because that song encourages gun violence,
1: she says. Worthy. Yeah, being played. So, interesting, you know, we were having that conversation offline about some of our favorite artists, or may have been our favorite artists, that now because of their political views and things like that, you just go, I can't even listen to them anymore.
0: Yeah.
1: You know?
0: Yeah. And I remember, you know, 25, 26, 7 years ago, late 90s, and that's kind of when the Dixie Chicks came out in country, and my mom had, you know, their first two or three albums, and then they came out, you know, against Toby Keith, and they came out very anti-George Bush at the time, and that was an absolute turnoff for my mom.
1: Yeah.
0: And then of course, you know, during 2020 they decided that they were going to remove the word Dixie from their group, and now they're just called the Chicks, because, you know, that's
1: what was the other one,
0: Lady Antebellum.
1: Yeah, same way. Did the same thing. You just, you know,
0: why
1: do you have to be a different person? I don't know. There's a lot to go into this, but it's really, it really opens your eyes to a lot of people the way they are.
0: Yeah, it's just crazy. I mean, and there's really no logic behind it.
1: No.
0: I don't think anyone would ever take that the direction that they took it. It's like, if that's what you think, then you've got the problem.
1: Exactly.
0: Not us.
1: Right. Right. We're good. Man, I like your music. Play on. But if you take that viewpoint, what do they say? Go woke, go broke?
0: Yeah.
1: Yeah. So,
0: Well, the Destin City Council, according to Get the Coast, voted unanimously Monday night to direct staff to evaluate warning signage from the Noriega Point and East Pass area and identify necessary permits and potential grant funding and bring a recommendation back to the council. Now, Councilman John Stevens brought the issue up during the council member minute portion of the meeting, citing the July 4th rescue of two snorkelers who were pulled from shore by a strong outgoing current at the East Jetty. Now, the two were rescued by the Okaloosa County Sheriff's Office Marine Unit. And Stevens also referenced the death of 10-year-old Trinity Esslinger, who went missing in the same area last year. Now, following that incident, the city's Harbor and Waterways Board recommended repurposing buoys that the city had acquired from the now-removed Crab Island Safety Corridor for use at the East Pass. Stevens said he reached out to the county, which told him the specific buoys would be a maintenance nightmare in that location.
1: So they're talking about signage in the water.
0: Correct.
1: In the waterway there.
0: Correct.
1: Okay. For recreational swimmers and
0: exactly.
1: stuff like that.
0: Okay. Warning signs there about the dangers of rip currents, about the dangers of tide coming in, tide going out.
1: Right.
0: Because there have been, you know, rescues earlier this season, as we alluded to, and I remember the young man that got swept away last year, and I don't believe his body ever got recovered.
1: Yeah. It does get bad through there. You know, my wife and I have dove the jetties out there and stuff like that, and if you're not ready for that current, it can get you.
0: It sure can.
1: You know, you can't outswim it. So,
0: no.
1: You know, education is the key in this case, and maybe it's a good thing. I don't know. At least they're looking at it.
0: Well, here in about 5 minutes, we're going to be chatting with Chris Brunson. Now, he is involved with the Niceville 10U baseball team that won the state of Florida tournament and is moving on to North Carolina.
1: Yeah.
0: And they've got a big trip coming up, so we're going to chat with Chris, learn a little bit more about the boys and their story and their journey this year and what lies ahead for them. So that's all coming up in just a little bit. What do you think about playing some Eagles in the meantime?
1: Let's do it.
0: All right. Heartache Tonight. It's the Eagles on 100.3 K-Rock. 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

0: 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Good morning, everybody. How you doing? Skyther Black, Tom Mason, the B-Team Morning Show on the air, brought to you by Stripes Pub and Grill in Navarre, Okaloosa Gas, and Outcast Sushi in Miramar Beach. Right now outside, beautiful sunshine here in South Okaloosa County. 80 degrees already, high of 95 this afternoon. Well, Tom, we've got a special guest on the phone line with us this morning. Mr. Chris Brunson, are you on the line with us?
1: I'm here.
0: How you doing, sir?
1: I'm doing well. Thank you for having me.
0: Hey, absolutely. And, Chris, you are involved with the Niceville 10U All-Stars baseball team, correct?
1: I am.
0: All right. So give us the story, because these boys are Florida State champions.
1: They are. So all of these guys played Little League and Niceville Little League this year, were selected to the All-Star team. They won the district championship in Shalimar, and from there they advanced to the sectional tournament in Tallahassee. They won there, and from there they advanced to the state championship in St. Augustine.
0: Wow, so they've
1: we
0: already
1: played
0: had,
1: last weekend.
0: You've already had two big out-of-town trips.
1: We have. We have. It's been quite a whirlwind. If you would have asked me what I would be doing this time in the summer earlier this year, I never would have guessed, but the boys are absolutely amazing, and they've kept on winning.
0: Now, how many boys are on this team?
1: There's 12 boys on the team.
0: 12 on the team. And now that they are state champions, what lies ahead for them next?
1: So the next tournament is the finale for the 10-year-old age All-Stars, and it is the Southeast Region United States Tournament of State Champions. And we'll be representing the state of Florida against teams representing other states in the Southeast U.S.
0: Very cool. Very cool. So then, is this the step before Williamsport?
1: So at 10 years old, you don't make it to Williamsport. That's for 12-year-olds only.
0: Okay.
1: At 10 years old, this is the final step. The final tournament is the Southeast United States Regional, and we're hoping to finish strong.
0: Absolutely. It's going to be a great trip. And how many days will you all be up there?
1: Quite a few. We will get there

0: We'll get there on July 30th or 31st, and hopefully have games August 1st through August 5th.
1: So wow.
0: Likely 6 to 7 days in Wilson, North Carolina, nearly 775 miles away.
1: Yeah, that's a solid 12-hour drive, right?
2: Easy.
0: it's a long way.
1: Well, and Chris, you got 12 families that are going to be heading up there for a week. That's expensive.
0: It is very expensive. We're trying to raise funds to offset some of the travel expenses incurred on our families right now, and you know, hoping for community support. Again, no one planned for this.
1: Right. You can't budget for that at a time, right?
0: No one planned for this, but it's an opportunity that the boys earned that we're going to find a way to do this because they deserve it. They've got themselves there, and we're going to do whatever it takes to get them the opportunity to play in this championship tournament.
1: Well, Chris, obviously with the expense of the tournament, we are a very generous community around here. There's a lot of folks that would be more than happy to step up and chip in and help out with the cause so that the boys have a great trip and all the families have a little bit of relief on the pocketbook. And if there's folks out there listening right now that are interested in chipping in and helping out with the expenses of this trip, what's a good way that they can chip in and maybe throw some sponsorship money your way?
0: That would be fantastic. So they can reach out via the Niceville Amateur Youth Baseball Facebook page.
1: Okay.
0: There is a donation form set up on there. We're working through the Niceville Amateur Youth Baseball nonprofit, so it's tax deductible. As well, they can contact me directly. I don't mind providing my cell phone number on air, and I can help them navigate that. And my number is
1: what I'd like to do. Yeah, what I'd like to do, Chris, for you is on our website we can post a link to your Facebook page so that folks can
0: that
1: reach out
0: awesome.
1: Directly to you. And then not everybody and their brother has your cell phone number, but we can facilitate that for you and hopefully get some donations and contributions flowing your way for these boys.
0: Thank you so much. We certainly appreciate it. Like I said, the boys have earned this opportunity. And we don't want the financial strain on the families to be the reason that someone can't make it.
1: Well, and, Chris, absolutely, totally understand that. And we would love to get updates from you up in North Carolina throughout that week if you'd be willing to chat with us a couple mornings that week and kind of fill us in on the games and the results and what lies ahead.
0: I would love to. So. I would absolutely love to. I'm so proud of these guys. I could talk about them all day long.
1: Yeah, these boys deserve it, and we're more than happy to give them the shout outs and love they deserve. So, congratulations on the great run this far, and let's see if we can get some contributions your way.
0: Much appreciated. Thank you guys for allowing me to speak.
1: Absolutely. We'll talk to you soon. Thanks, Chris.
0: All right. Take care. Bye.
1: Chris Brunson with the Niceville 10U All-Star Baseball team.
2: Man, that's I was involved with Little League Baseball for 25 years, probably even more than that, and it is a big financial strain for the families trying to support, you know, all the travel that goes on with it. But it's such a rewarding experience for those kids, you know, to make it that far, and it's an accomplishment because it's not easy. You know, to get to that level and be successful and win those tournaments. So my hat's off to them. They've done a great job so far.
1: I had childhood friends that in the neighboring county over from where I was from.
2: Yeah,
1: they were 12 years old and made it all the way to Williamsport.
2: Yeah,
1: and it was, you know, you being a 12-year-old kid and, you know, 2004 or whatever, and watching them on ESPN, it was just like, holy smokes.
2: Yeah.
1: But, you know, as a 12-year-old kid, you don't understand the logistics and money that go into putting a trip like that together.
2: Oh yeah.
1: So while it's super cool to watch your friends play on ESPN.
2: Yeah, yeah.
1: You have no idea what the parents sacrifice in order to make that happen. So,
2: yeah.
1: If anyone out there is interested, give us a shout here at the studio, and then we'll get the link to their Facebook page posted online so that you all can reach out directly if you'd like, and make contributions that way.
2: Yeah,
1: so.
2: That's great.
1: All right, it's 8:23. Let's take a break. A look at your forecast is coming up. AC/DC and Fleetwood Mac due up momentarily on the Classic Rock Station 100.3 K-Rock.
3: I'm Omni broadcasting meteorologist Jennifer Wojcicki with your updated forecast. Sunshine mixed with clouds at times today, with daytime highs approaching 94. Southwest winds 5 to 10 miles per hour. Lows level off around 77. Tonight, partly cloudy skies. Chance of thunderstorms tomorrow. Daytime highs approaching 96. Sunshine mixed with clouds at times. I'm Omni Broadcasting's meteorologist Jennifer Wojcicki.
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0: Def Leppard and Foolin' on 100.3 K-Rock, the classic rock station. Hope everybody's doing well this Friday morning. It sure was good to chat with Chris Brunson with the Niceville 10U All-Star Baseball team a little while ago.
1: Yeah, what a great event they got, and you know, opportunity for them.
0: Absolutely. And you know, the boys are heading off to North Carolina next week, traveling on the 30th and 31st, and they'll be up there for 6 or 7 days, playing from the 1st of August all the way through the 5th.
1: Yeah,
0: it's a lot of expense. 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We've got the link right there to reach out to the Niceville Valpy Little League and offer up any help that you would be willing to provide. So
1: yeah,
0: if you were looking for that, we've got it online. Just click on the events tab on the website. That simple. All right, we're going to play a couple more songs before we get out of here this morning. Well, and get into the encore hour.
1: Yeah, well, we got a little over 15 minutes before the weekend starts.
0: That's right. We have designated 9 a.m. as the start of the weekend.
1: Yeah. Yeah, it's official.
0: It is
1: on the radio.
0: It is. What bottle did you bring this morning to you know, open up here in 15 minutes?
1: We got to wait 15 minutes?
0: Well, we got to wait to open it in 15 minutes. That's when the weekend starts, Tom.
1: Oh. There's no pre-weekend?
0: that's called Thursday. Santana, it's the BT Morning Show, brought to you by Stripes Pub and Grill in Navarre, Okaloosa Gas, and Outcast Sushi in Miramar Beach on the classic rock station, 100.3 K-Rock.

0: Shout out to Bobby for that one this morning.
1: Little Willy Willy Wolf. Yeah.
2: Isn't that him?
1: Little Willy. That's him. Yeah. Little Willy Willy Wolf.
0: Yep. 8:52 right now. Almost 8:53 on your Friday morning. Scather Black and Tom Mason, the B-Team Morning Show, rocking and rolling. Wrapping up the show and moving into the Encore Hour here in just a little bit. Beautiful sunshine in Fort Walton Destin this morning. 80 right now, 95 our high here this afternoon. 97 tomorrow, 98 Sunday, and back to work on Monday, a high of 99.
1: In the high 90s, man.
0: Mm-hmm.
1: It's going to be warm this weekend.
0: Before we do cool down on Tuesday to 98.
1: Okay.
0: Wow. Wednesday back to 99. Next Thursday, 97.
1: Yeah.
0: Yeah. So I would say the month of July is going to go out like a lion.
1: Yeah.
0: Like a fiery lion.
1: I got to mow the lawn this weekend, man. I'm going to be mow the lawn in the pool, mow the lawn in the pool, mow the lawn in the pool.
0: Mm-hmm.
1: How many? Let's see. I'll probably do four shirts. It'll probably be a four shirt Saturday.
0: Four shirts.
1: Three showers, like, four shirts.
0: We do like five strips.
1: Yeah.
0: And take a dunk.
1: Yeah.
0: Five more strips.
1: Yeah.
0: Dunk.
1: Sometimes.
0: Yeah.
1: Yeah.
0: It's brutal.
1: It is.
0: It's brutal.
1: Thank God the lawn is close enough to the pool. I can just sort of fall over and fall in. Oops, did I make that mistake?
0: It happens. All right. Hey, folks, we are out of time. Before we get into the Encore Hour, I want to thank our sponsors, including Stripes Pub and Grill in Navarre, Okaloosa Gas at Outcast Sushi in Miramar Beach. If you missed anything Tom and I talked about this morning, you can find it all online at thebteamshow.com. And, of course, we'll be back doing it again Monday morning.
1: Right. Right.
0: Exactly. Bright and early at 6.
1: Yeah.
0: Stay cool, stay hydrated, enjoy your weekend, everybody. You got anything to say before we bust a move and boogie on out of here?
1: I'm going to just repeat what you said. Have a good time, enjoy the weekend, and have fun.
0: All right. Ballpark Frank's coming up at 10 o'clock. We've got the B-Team Encore Hour on the way next on 100.3 K-Rock.
3: 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I'm Dan Diamond. Cyclospora cases continue to rise in Florida, with 6 new cases reported in the panhandle in the past week. That's according to the latest data from the State Health Department. Florida reported 62 new cyclospora cases during the week ending on July 18th, that raising the total number of cases to 158 since May 1st and 168 since January 1st. Cyclosporiasis is an infection caused by a microscopic parasite called cyclospora that causes severe diarrhea. The outbreak has been linked to Taylor Farms lettuce. The hunt is still ongoing for 38-year-old Isabel Rose Johnson, wanted for murder. The reward for information leading to her arrest is now up to $11,000. If you have that information, contact local law enforcement or anonymously at Emerald Coast Crime Stoppers. And that's your Omni Broadcasting News, sponsored by McCaskill & Company. I'm Dan Diamond.
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0: The Classic Rock Station, 100.3 K-Rock, in excess, what you need on a Friday morning. And Tom and I declared 9 o'clock this morning the start of the weekend.
1: It is. Yeah, officially. It's on the radio. So it's,
0: yeah. What we say goes.
1: Well, you said the other day the most...
0: trusted media in America.
1: That's right. Radio.
0: Radio. 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
1: We wouldn't lie to you.
0: We wouldn't.
1: No.
0: We wouldn't.
1: Well, unless it benefited us, but in this case it won't, so...
0: The voice of the people.
1: That's right. So go get a mimosa, go get a Bloody Mary, whatever you need to get things going, and kick the weekend off in style.
0: That's right. Yeah. That's right. Pop the champagne. The weekend is here.
1: Right. We're done. We're started, man.
0: Mm-hmm.
1: Yeah.
0: We are the B-Team, and this is the B-Team Encore Hour. And everybody's like, well, where's that guy? Bobby. Well, we don't know.
1: Who knows?
0: We don't know. Can't count on him for nothing.
1: He's... Cross country somewhere.
0: Yep.
1: Traveling. He's having a great time traveling.
0: Mm-hmm.
1: Yeah.
0: He is. He's not close to Florida. We'll put it that way.
1: There you go.
0: Yeah. Not close to Florida. He should be back, I think, maybe Wednesday next week, but I believe Tom's going to be doing the show with me Monday and Tuesday, so...
1: That's the plan right now.
0: Yeah. It's a good thing you've got a weekend, because I know you need a break.
1: I do.
0: This is awfully early in the morning for you.
1: Oh, it's definitely one of the most trying jobs I've ever done. You know, thank God for the staff.
0: Well, you've only got one more hour to try, and then you can start your weekend, okay?
1: And am I really trying?
0: Not that
1: am
0: hard.
1: Am I trying?
0: Not that hard.
1: Okay.
0: There's a ton of great local events coming up this weekend. We've got a full listing for you online at thebteamshow.com. 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We're going to talk about a couple of them coming up in just a little bit. 38 Special, Queen, and Foghat all on the way. Right now, Steve Miller and the Joker on 100.3 K-Rock.

0: 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This is the B-Team Encore Hour. Skyler Black and Tom Mason. Coming up tomorrow, a couple great local events out at Emerald Bay Golf Course in Destin, a sold-out All Sports Association charity golf tournament. So if you're going out there to play in that, going to be hot.
1: Yeah, it's going to be warm, for sure.
0: I mean, I know everybody likes to have a cold beer playing golf, but don't forget about the water.
1: No, there's water in beer. There.
2: Trying to be responsible, Tom.
1: No.
2: We're trying to keep that trusted mentality and trusted reputation.
1: That's right. I forgot about that.
0: Thank you. But, it's sold out. So if you were wanting to play in that tournament, I don't think there's room for any more teams.
1: Well, at least you can go out there and have fun and enjoy, watch everybody heckle, you know.
0: And if you know an All Sports member, you can hit them up and ask them about raffle tickets for the tournament. There's some great raffle prizes that are available this year. So.
1: Yeah, and it's all for great support, you know.
0: Exactly. 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
1: So it's a good time. Good time.
0: Absolutely. All right. There's also a school supply drive tomorrow for the Emerald Coast Children's Advocacy Center. We'll talk about that coming up in just a little bit. A quick break and a look at your forecast for the weekend is on the way on 100.3 K-Rock.
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5: I'm Omni broadcasting meteorologist Jennifer Wojcicki with your updated forecast. Sunshine mixed with clouds at times today, with daytime highs approaching 94. Southwest winds 5 to 10 miles per hour. Lows level off around 77. Tonight, partly cloudy skies. Chance of thunderstorms tomorrow, daytime highs approaching 96. Sunshine mixed with clouds at times. I'm Omni Broadcasting's meteorologist Jennifer Wojcicki.
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0: finger. Do you think that's the middle one?
1: You know, that's very subjective.
0: Day after day, on a Friday morning, it's the start of the weekend. The B-Team Encore Hours on the air. Skyler Black and Tom Mason. But Tom, it's going to be an absolute scorcher out there all weekend long.
1: Yeah.
0: 95 today, 97 tomorrow, 98 on Sunday, and back to work Monday, a high of 99.
1: Yeah.
0: I'm not talking heat index. I'm talking air temp.
1: Yeah. So it's going to be warm. But you know what? Get out there and enjoy it. Find something you can do. You can enjoy yourself. Be outside. Don't sit in the house.
0: You know? Don't be an Eeyore.
1: Yeah. There's nothing good comes from that, man. Get out and get in the sun, at least for a little while.
0: Right.
1: Yeah.
0: Yeah. If you don't go back to work on Monday without a sunburn, you didn't even live.
1: Yeah, there you go. Yeah, that's a good thing. That needs to go on a t-shirt, huh? You didn't live if you didn't get a sunburn.
0: Yeah, that's right. I know a guy that can do it.
1: That's the way it was when we were kids, right?
0: Yeah, that's right. Didn't sit at home on our phones.
1: No, not at all, man.
0: Solitude in our bedroom and not have any social skills at all.
1: Yeah, get out there. Get some vitamin D, man. The sun's great for you. It's good for your health and everything like that. So get out there and enjoy it.
0: Look at Tom being a fitness expert now.
1: I'm trying, you know. I think people hole up in the house too much, you know. Get out there and enjoy the sunshine while it's there.
0: One of the events going on this weekend that I'll be at tomorrow, the Emerald Coast Children's Advocacy Center, school supply drive.
1: Yeah.
0: Hosted by our friends at Mid-South Bank and Executive Air, and it's actually going to be at Executive Air's location here in Fort Walton Beach at 106 Perry Avenue tomorrow from 11 to 1. 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
1: It's a good time.
0: Hot dogs and chips. Can't go wrong.
1: Right. Yeah. Get your wiener, right?
0: That's right. You bring the supplies, they bring the wieners.
1: There you go.
0: I know. That is a barter system right there. 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Skyler Black and Tom Mason, Friday morning, wrapping things up in the next 15 minutes. Right now, Journey, Separate Ways on 100.3 KRock.

0: Eddie Money shaking. Does that mean we should shake and bake and boogie on out of here?
1: You got to, man. It's the weekend.
0: We are out of time. Yeah. Lots coming up this weekend. Lots coming up in the next couple of weeks. Back to school event at the Fort Walton Beach Rec Center next Saturday. We've got Fort Walton Beach Chamber's First Friday Coffee 2 weeks from today. The Stars, Stripes, and Second Chances, a brunch with Paws coming up on Sunday the 9th. There is just a lot of stuff coming up before high school football starts 3 weeks from today.
1: Wow.
0: Yeah, I know. 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All right, Tom. 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Enjoy your weekend, everybody, and we'll holler at you Monday morning.
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100.3 K-Rock ZZ Top with Sharp Dressed Man, kicking off our 10 a.m. hour on this Friday, July the 24th. We're going to toss you a ballpark double play with Bad Company and Boston. But first, Bungle in the Jungle. 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

David Bowie with Golden Years on the Classic Rock Station. Good morning, I'm Ballpark Frank. And on this day in Florida, 1950, the Bumper 8 V2 rocket became the first ever launched from Cape Canaveral, the two-stage test vehicle lifted off from a scrubby stretch of sand that would become America's gateway to space. In the 75 years since this milestone, the facility has seen thousands of rockets take to the skies destined for Earth orbit, the moon, planets, and beyond. From Cape Canaveral and NASA's Kennedy Center nearby, astronauts launched on the first pioneering crewed missions, headed for moon landings, and helped to build the International Space Station. NASA Kennedy, it's a premier multi-user spaceport with about 100 private sector partners and nearly 250 partnership agreements. It is still the agency's main launch site. NASA's SpaceX Crew 11 mission, that's part of the agency's commercial crew program, will launch from NASA Kennedy no earlier than 11:09 Thursday, July 31st. The Crew 11 mission members, they're in quarantine before their voyage to the orbital laboratory. Weather report up next, commercial break, ELO and the Colt coming up on K-Rock.

0: I'm Omni broadcasting meteorologist Jennifer Wojcicki with your updated forecast. Sunshine mixed with clouds at times today, with daytime highs approaching 94. Southwest winds 5 to 10 miles per hour. Lows level off around 77. Tonight, partly cloudy skies. Chance of thunderstorms tomorrow, daytime highs approaching 96. Sunshine mixed with clouds at times. I'm Omni Broadcasting's meteorologist Jennifer Wojcicki.
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0: The classic rock station, Bob Seger System, Ramblin' Gamblin' Man. The Tampa Bay Bucks, they're going to bring back their 1976 throwback jerseys. They'll use them against the LA Chargers on December 6th. The uniforms, originally meant to be a one-year throwback, but they were so beloved that the team has decided to reuse them again. Florida coach John Summerall, he said at SEC Media Days that his starting quarterback hasn't been decided yet, with redshirt sophomore Aaron Philo and redshirt freshman Tremel Jones Jr. They're still competing for the job heading into fall camp. Gainesville, it's a nominee for USA Today's Best College Sports Town in the publication's Reader's Choice Awards. You can vote. It's open all the way through August 17th. Commercial break next. Genesis and Allman Brothers Band. They're coming up on K-Rock. 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

I'm Alice Cooper, and I'm back here on K-Rock. 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

0: David Lee Roth, just a gigolo on the classic rock station. Florida high school students, their disciplinary records will now follow them to college. It's under a rule the State Board of Education adopted on Wednesday. When a student enrolls at a post-secondary institution, the district must transfer verified reports of serious or recurrent behavior, including documented threats and concerning communications. The rule implements part of HB 757, the campus safety package lawmakers passed after the 2025 FSU shooting that took two lives. Board Chair Ryan Petty, whose daughter was killed at Parkland, said sharing threat information just makes sense. Board members Layla Collins backed the security goal but wants to revisit the rule so students aren't penalized for a rough patch. Commercial break up next. I'll keep it short for you so we can get right back to the classic rock with Led Zeppelin and AC/DC. 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We're 100.3 K-Rock.
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0: 100.3 K-Rock, that was The Doors on the Classic Rock Station. The reward for murder suspect Isabel Rose Johnson, it's grown to $16,000, nearly a month into a manhunt spanning Florida, Alabama, and Georgia. Johnson, 38, is wanted in the death of 43-year-old Jason Coolhart. His remains were found June 25th in a shallow grave in Freeport. The sheriff's office calls Johnson a master manipulator with six aliases, and deputies released new identifying details Thursday, including a scorpion tattoo down her left thigh. Five people face accessory charges for allegedly hiding her. The sheriff's office posted, "Justice is coming. Turn yourself in." Marine Report, that's coming up next. I have Eric Burden. Yeah, we're going to spill the wine. Coming up on K-Rock.
1: 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Lots of sunshine forecast for today with a high around 94. On the water, northwest winds around 5 knots, becoming southwest in the afternoon with seas around 2 to 3 feet. Then tonight, west winds around 5 to 10 knots and seas around 2 feet. High tide 7:06 a.m., low tide 6:45 p.m., high tide 7:59 a.m. Saturday. With your Omni Broadcasting Marine forecast, I'm meteorologist Regina Kroll.
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100.3 K-Rock, that's the Moody Blues, starting off our lunch hour. Rolling Stones up next, and I'll toss you another ballpark double play with the Guess Who and Pink Floyd. Miss You, it's on 100.3 K-Rock.

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1: 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I'm Ballpark Frank. Stars, Stripes, and Second Chances. They're hosting a patriotic fundraising brunch to benefit Panhandle Animal Welfare Society, or PAWS. It takes place on Sunday, August 9th from 11 a.m. to 2 at the Allison Destin. The event will feature chef-driven brunch stations, a mimosa and Bloody Mary bar, pet ambassador photo opportunities, raffles, and other fundraising activities. Guests will enjoy a memorable community gathering while helping raise critical funds for medical care, emergency rescue, shelter operations, and adoption programs that give vulnerable animals a second chance. That's coming up at the Allison Destin, August 9th from 11 a.m. to 2 p.m. Commercial break up next. I will keep it short for you. Def Leppard and Tom Petty coming up on K-Rock.
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I'll give you that answer coming up after Jonathan Edwards' Spirit and Crosby, Stills, Nash & Young. 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

0: 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Lots of sunshine forecast for today with a high around 94. On the water, northwest winds around 5 knots, becoming southwest in the afternoon with seas around 2 to 3 feet. Then tonight, west winds around 5 to 10 knots and seas around 2 feet. High tide 7:06 a.m., low tide 6:45 p.m., high tide 7:59 a.m. Saturday. With your Omni Broadcasting Marine forecast, I'm meteorologist Regina Kroll.
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Eddie Money up next, CCR and Kiss on the way on K-Rock.

0: 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Miami-based City Labs launched its first commercial nuclear-powered payload aboard the SpaceX rocket, testing whether its long-lasting batteries can withstand space and support future lunar missions. Weather reports up next. We'll check in with Jennifer for that. David Bowie and Guns N' Roses. We'll get to them after the commercial break on the Classic Rock Station, 100.3 K-Rock.
1: I'm Omni broadcasting meteorologist Jennifer Wojcicki with your updated forecast. Sunshine mixed with clouds at times this afternoon, with daytime highs approaching 94. Southwesterly winds 5 to 10 miles per hour. Lows around 77. Tonight, partly cloudy skies. Sunshine mixed with clouds at times. Tomorrow, chance of thunderstorms. Highs level off around 96. I'm Omni Broadcasting's meteorologist Jennifer Wojcicki.
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0: Foreigner feels like the first time on the Classic Rock Station, 100.3 K-Rod. I'm Paul Park Brink. In Altadena, California, there's a working payphone. Stands alone on a quiet road at the edge of a forest. Wired, not to a phone network, but to a recorder. Passers-by are invited to pick up the receiver and leave a message to someone they have lost, a stranger, or their future self.
1: Yeah, that sounds like something right out of the Twilight Zone to me. Commercial break up next. I have a very special ballpark double play that I'm going to toss your way with Van Halen and Scorpions on K-Rock.

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5: And Zoe, on a serious note, I proudly salute an important place that cares for the spouses of our service members. 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

0: 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Jennifer's up next, going to give us our weather report. AC/DC, Alice Cooper, coming up after the break on K-Rock.
1: I'm Omni broadcasting meteorologist Jennifer Wojcicki with your updated forecast. Sunshine mixed with clouds at times this afternoon, with daytime highs approaching 94. Southwesterly winds 5 to 10 miles per hour. Lows around 77. Tonight, partly cloudy skies. Sunshine mixed with clouds at times. Tomorrow, chance of thunderstorms. Highs level off around 96. I'm Omni Broadcasting's meteorologist Jennifer Wojcicki.
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0: It's your buddy, Alice Cooper, here to let you know what kind of shenanigans will be coming up on today's Alice's Attic Radio Show. An attic classic from early Chicago, and I'll explain a song we just don't understand. Freaky facts on Britney Spears and Rice Krispies. And of course, Hey Stupid, about a meth-smoking cop from Yazoo City. A song we just don't understand from Judas Priest. And You Gotta Love the 80s from the ultimate one-hit wonder. Listen to Alice's Attic, I promise. I'll make it worth your while.
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0: 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That's going to do it for me. I'll leave you with the Eagles, the Doobies, Robert Plant, and maybe we can skitty bop with Poison. 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

Pink Floyd on 100.3 K-Rock, the classic rock station. It is finally Friday. Michael Knight hanging out with you till 7. Man, it's hot outside. Must be like a million degrees. Got plenty of music on the way, some traffic and weather, too. Here's the Cars.

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all about the pictures. Photograph and Def Leppard on 100.3 K-Rock. Coming up in a moment, we'll get a check of traffic and weather together. And we'll also talk about the school supply drive going on tomorrow. Should be good for the kids. Man, they are going back to school. And soon, I kind of liked my summer vacations. They were much, much longer. We'll be back with all that in a bit right now. Crosby, Stills, Nash & Young on K-Rock.

0: from the emotion right there. Crosby, Stills, Nash & Young, Ohio on 100.3 K-Rock, the classic rock station. Welcome to your finally Friday. Yep, we finally made it at 319 right now. Man, it is hot. Hot is it in all caps and like big bold orange letters. It's a mess out there. We will check weather and traffic here in just a moment. We're also going to talk about the school supply drive. That's going to be going on Saturday, tomorrow. Should be a lot of fun. Traffic real quick, nothing really to report traffic-wise. There was an accident earlier, 98, at the base of the Brooks Bridge on the Okaloosa Island side. Got that one called in to me. That was pretty cool. Appreciate that. But nothing else out there accident-wise, and the roads aren't too bad at this particular moment. Got plenty of dry streets to drive on, and the cars don't protest when it gets too hot, so it's all good. Buckle up and drive safely. Weather-wise, well, sunny and hot, high near 94 today. Tonight, few clouds, low around 77. The weekend's looking sunny and hot, highs in the middle to upper 90s, heat indices around 105, and we might see a few showers tomorrow, and boy, we sure will need it. Next week is going to be brutally hot. Brutally hot. I mean, wow. The numbers they're throwing out there for next week are just kind of crazy. Outside right now, I can't even get a temperature reading from the thermometer. It's so hot. It gave up. So we'll just call it a million degrees and leave it at that. I got the school supply drive, the ECCAC school supply drive, going on tomorrow from 11 a.m. to 1 p.m. Now, Executive Air and Mid-South Bank are partnering up with the Children's Advocacy Center. Man, some words are easier than others. Anyway, they're going to be doing it at Executive Air. They're on 106 Perry Avenue. And so you need to show up and bring lots of school supplies, backpacks, glues, and notebooks. Pencils, crayons, headphones, calculators, and other little classroom essentials. It'll be cool. They've got some complimentary hot dogs they'll have out there, some chips, too. And Skyler, he'll be out there helping them out as well. So check it out, the ECCAC School Supply Drive at Executive Air, tomorrow morning, 11 a.m. to 1 p.m., Mid-South Bank. Helping out. Those details on our website, krockfwb.com. 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

Thick heads are going to explode in this heat, man. It's Judas Priest on 100.3 K-Rock. 3:31 here on our Finally Friday. What are your plans for the weekend? I think I'm just going to sleep, man. Stay in the air conditioning. Coming up in a bit, we'll get a news update. We'll also talk about today, this day, in classic rock history. Right now, we're just kind of hanging out here, waiting on a friend. Stones on K-Rock.

0: That's Journey on 100.3 K-Rock, the classic rock station. About 3:39 here, as we keep on moseying through our very hot Friday. By the way, your vehicles probably aren't...
1: 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The Okaloosa County Sheriff's Office is searching for a missing runaway juvenile. 15-year-old Jasmine Taylor is 5'4", weighs 120 pounds, has brown eyes, long black hair with red tips. Jasmine was last seen in Crestview on May 27th and could possibly be in the Santa Rosa Beach area. 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And from the Walton County Sheriff's Office, up to $16,000 is now being offered for information leading to the arrest of 38-year-old Isabel Johnson. 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
0: All right, so we'll do things just a little differently this time. Thank you, Frankie, for that news update. We appreciate that. Checking traffic out there, nothing really to talk about accident-wise. You may not be getting the same mileage out of your vehicle right now, though, because the tires are kind of sticking to the pavement. It is about that hot. It is really warm out there. But buckle up and drive safely, and we'll keep you abreast of any traffic issues that pop up. Let's talk about today in classic rock history. In 1964, on this date, a riot broke out during a Rolling Stones gig at the Empress Ballroom in Blackpool, Lancashire, following an altercation between Keith Richards and a dude in the crowd. Some of the 7,000 fans in attendance started fighting, and it caused over 4,000 pounds in damage. That'd be about $6,000. 1967, Jefferson Airplane's second album, Surrealistic Pillow, is certified gold in America and would go on to achieve platinum status. In 2024, the album was added to the national recording industry by the Library of Congress for being culturally, historically, or aesthetically significant to American recorded music. Also in 67, the Beatles and several other UK rock groups urged the British government to legalize marijuana. Their comments are made in a London Times advertisement signed by all four members of the group. In 77, Led Zeppelin played their last concert in America, performing at the Day on the Green at Alameda County Coliseum in Oakland, California. Their tour was set to continue into August, but was canceled 2 days later after the band received news that Robert Plant's young boy had passed away. And in 1982, a Chicago quintet called Survivor started a 6-week run at number one on the Billboard Hot 100 with Eye of the Tiger. That song also topped the UK chart. It topped the chart in Nicaragua. That was just huge everywhere. Now, over the next 4 years, they would play 6 more songs on the Billboard Top 40 and basically become an icon of 80s rock. And that is your Today in Classic Rock History. All right, now we'll finish out this break and then come on back with some Lynyrd Skynyrd on the other side. How's that sound? Right here on K-Rock. Let's keep the party going all summer long at G.I.J. 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

Yes, he did, and he did a pretty darn good job of it, too. 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

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Gonna give you a chance to win a gift certificate to the Shin Noodle Place. If you can correctly guess the title and artist of the song clip I'm gonna play for you. I'm also gonna give you some clues just to kind of make it fair. 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That's 895-7625. We'll do Back Rockwards right after Foreigner here on K-Rock.

It is urgent. Like, really, really urgent. It's Foreigner on 100.3 K-Rock, the classic rock station. It is kind of urgent for you to write down this phone number. Don't do it while you're driving, though, because, you know, for obvious reasons. But 89 K-Rock, 895-7625 is our number. And we're going to use that to play back Rockwards here in just a couple of moments. Let's cover traffic and weather together very quickly. It won't take long because there's just not a whole lot going on in traffic. Do have one accident in Navarre Parkway at Granada, however you pronounce that. I think it's westbound. That's how the maps are showing traffic backing up. It could be the other way, though, but may not even be on the roadway. Hopefully it's not too serious. Nothing really going on elsewhere. Traffic is not too bad in most of the spots, except Destin. It's summer. Destin is just going to be that way till Labor Day. Just expect that. Weather-wise, yeah, we're in for some pretty hot days coming up. Today is one of the first ones. Sunshine, hot, high near 94. Tonight, few clouds, low 77. And the weekend, sunny and hot, highs middle to upper 90s. Heat indices up around 105. And we might get lucky and see a few showers tomorrow. We will certainly need them. Most definitely. And next week is going to be, the only way I could put it, is brutally hot. It is, dog days are here, friends, and it looks like it'll be that way for most of next week. So just take your little misters and your fans with you everywhere you go. Right now, it's 90 degrees with a heat index of 104. Little toasty out there. All right, let's play some back Rockwards. Give you a chance to go on into Shin Noodle Place and get out of the heat, man. Back Rockwards works like this. I've gotten one of our songs out of our library, and I've picked out the part we all know the best. We call that the hook in the biz. I'm going to play it for you, but I'm going to play it backwards, and something in there will clue you to the title, the artist, something. You'll hear a note, a vocal, something like that. I'm also going to give you three verbal clues, and you add all of that stuff up, and you call me on the studio line at 89K-ROCK. That's 895-7625. And you give me the title and artist of the song clip that I'm playing, and if you do it correctly, I will give you a $10 gift certificate to the Shin Noodle Place. Right across from Uptown Station in Fort Walton Beach, also 9th Avenue in Pensacola, and they just got that one open in Foley, Alabama. It's good stuff, man. Authentic Chinese flavors. It is not a buffet. All right, you'll walk in, you'll pick something off the menu, and you will get it cooked for you freshly right then and there. 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

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I've got to try that. 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Good stuff. Again, they are on Eglin Parkway, right across from Uptown Station. And you can take this $10 gift certificate to dine in the restaurant. 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Shin is spelled X-I-A-N. But an excuse to get in out of the heat could be yours if you win back Rockwards. So I'm going to go ahead and turn this bed down now, and we'll stop all of that foolishness, and I'm going to cue up the song clip. What I'm going to do is read the clues first. I'll play the song clip, and then we'll lather, rinse, and repeat. All right? So here we go. Pay attention carefully to your clues for this afternoon's back Rockwards. This aptly named band got its start in Boston in 1975. They're best known for their music on the first two albums, both of which were hugely successful. This track is from the band's self-titled first album and was on the list of songs not recommended for broadcasting by the FCC following 9/11. 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

0: It sounds almost the same backwards. Again, this aptly named band got its start in Boston in 1975. They're best known for the music on their first two albums, both of which were highly successful. This track from the band's self-titled first album and was on the list of songs not recommended for broadcasting by the FCC following 9/11. Again, listen carefully to this afternoon's Back Rockwards. All right, if you know what it is, and I think you do, call me on the studio line, 89K-ROCK, that's 895-7625. Give me the correct title and artist of this afternoon's Back Rockwards, and we'll make you a winner. Good luck.
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0: 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And as we know, that's the Beatles on 100.3 K-Rock as we get a winner for the Back Rockwards giving away a gift certificate to the Shin Noodle Place. Gosh, let's just get to the phone. Hi there, 100.3 K-Rock. Who's this?
1: Shannon.
0: And where are you calling from?
1: Crestview.
0: How you doing today? Is it hot enough out there for you?
1: Yeah, it is.
0: Yeah, brother, I'll tell you what, it's going to get much, much hotter next week. We'll just stay inside, man. I'm going to give you a $10 gift certificate to the Shin Noodle Place. That'll give you an excuse to get out of the heat. I got an aptly named band here to got it started in Boston in 75, best known for their music on their first two albums. Both were really big albums. This track from their self-titled first album and was on a list of songs that we told we weren't supposed to play by the FCC after 9/11. What's the title and artist of Back Rockwards this afternoon, brother?
1: Smoking Boston.
0: Yes, there you go. Good job. Well done. Yeah, it almost sounded the same backwards. You got it right, and I've got a gift certificate for the Shin Noodle Place for you. It's down in Fort Walton Beach, so have you had a chance to go by there yet?
1: No, I haven't.
0: All right. Well, if you like Chinese food, man, you are really going to dig this place, and I'll tell you how to get that gift certificate in just a second, okay?
1: Okay.
0: All right, if you would, though, I'd like for you to do us a favor and play guest DJ, okay?
1: Okay. Here's your Back Rockwards song, Boston Smoking, on 100.3 K-Rock.

0: And that's Boston smoking on 100.3 K-Rock, the classic rock station, our back rockward song of the day. Congratulations to Shannon up in Crestview, picking up that $10 gift certificate to the Shin Noodle Place. We'll do back rockwards again Monday afternoon at about 4:20. Lou will do a traffic report real quick and get a news update, and back to the music. Navarre Parkway near Granada, westbound, I believe it's where it's at. Not seeing it on the maps, but traffic is just slow through there as it normally is, showing another accident kind of in that backup. Navarre Parkway should be westbound at Paschal Street. That's right there at the Mario's Restaurant. I hear that food's pretty good there. So check it out. You've got real slow speeds through Navarre. Destin, it is a mess on 98 going both ways. Just slow because folks are here. And by the Midbay Bridge. You can tell when visitors are traveling over the Midbay Bridge because the map is just completely yellow going both ways. Yeah. Just be careful out there, though. We got dry roads, and it's not too bad. So just be cool, man. Be cool. All right, we'll get a news update, then come on back with Pretenders next, right here on 100.3 K-Rock.
1: 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The Okaloosa County Sheriff's Office is searching for a missing runaway juvenile. 15-year-old Jasmine Taylor is 5'4", weighs 120 pounds, has brown eyes, long black hair with red tips. Jasmine was last seen in Crestview on May 27th and could possibly be in the Santa Rosa Beach area. 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And from the Walton County Sheriff's Office, up to $16,000 is now being offered for information leading to the arrest of 38-year-old Isabel Johnson. 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

That's April Wine on 100.3 K-Rock, the classic rock station, as we roll on into 5 o'clock on our finally Friday. Yeah, man, it's time to go home. And time to kick off the all-request ride at 5, brought to us by Stripes Pub and Grill in Navarre. They got happy hour going on just a little while longer until 6 o'clock, so hang on over there and grab yourself a nice drink. And don't forget about Solid's Game Room right next door. And if you don't have any plans for tomorrow night, Solid's has got karaoke night. Should be a lot of fun. Coming up with the ride at 5, got the Doors, Eagles, Doobies, traffic and weather, news update. Something you want to hear, you call me up on the studio line at 89K-ROCK. 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Here's Steve Miliband on K-ROCK.

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REO Speedwagon on the All Requests Ride at 5. Stripes Pub and Grill bringing it to us every single weekday. Got happy hour going on till 6 over there. Be sure and stop by. And if you got nothing else to do this weekend, Solid's Game Room right next door. They do Saturday night karaoke. Something you'd like to hear, you can call me up on the studio line at 89K Rock. That's 895-7625.

0: 100.3 K-Rock, the classic rock station. Police right there. Walking on the moon. Would that be like walking on cheese? Asking for a friend. In the middle of the All Requests Ride at 5 right now. 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They got happy hour going on till 6. Solid's Game Room is right next door. Lots of fun to be had over there. Darts and pool and pinball. Yes, old school pinball, not computer pinball. You can get in there and shake the machine. Just don't tilt it. You know you will. Be careful. And tomorrow night at Solid's Game Room, they got Saturday night karaoke. Sounds like a lot of fun. So head on over there, and if there's something you'd like to hear right now on this ride at 5, you call me up on the studio line at 89K-ROCK. That's 895-7625. Traffic and weather together. Navarre Parkway at Paschal Street still got an accident showing up on the maps, and traffic is pretty slow through that stretch. It's slow everywhere else, everywhere but going north. But 98 slow westbound heading to the Brooks Bridge. About 2 miles now to back up there. And also in both directions through Destin, it is absolute gridlock right now because summer. That's right. And slow across the Mid Bay Bridge northbound. You know, you can always tell when visitors start going over the Mid Bay Bridge because they slow down. It's a scary bridge. Not really, but if you've never driven on it, it may be. And some folks are just scared of bridges anyway. I understand. Anyway, just watch out. Buckle up and drive safely out there. All the other roadways are looking pretty good right now. It is a warm one out there, and we got warm ones ahead of us. Tonight, a few clouds, a low around 77. The weekend, sunny and hot with highs in the middle to upper 90s and heat indices up around 105. Hopefully, we'll get some of those showers tomorrow, and next week is going to be absolutely brutally hot. Right now, still warm, 90 degrees, the heat index about 103. Going to continue with the ride at 5. On the other side of this break, we got Eagles on the menu next here on K-Rock.
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Something you'd like to hear, call me up at 89KROCK. That's 895-7625. If you're in the area, you're probably stuck in traffic in Navarre. Stop by Stripes, man. They got happy hour going on until 6. And if you have no plans for tomorrow, they're doing Saturday night karaoke right next door at Solid's Game Room. Traffic and weather coming up.

0: That's some classic rock from The Who on 100.3 K-Rock, the classic rock station. In the middle of the all-request ride at 5, brought to us by Stripes Pub and Grill in Navarre. If you're in the area, stop on by. They still got happy hour working for about another 20 minutes or so. And if you have no plans, you know, got a little time to spend, head over to Solid's Game Room right next door. Plenty of games over there to have fun with. Darts and pool and pinball. And they're doing Saturday night karaoke at the game room tomorrow night, so make plans for that as well. Let's get a final traffic update of this afternoon. Navarre Parkway at Paschal Street still got one working there at the Mario's Restaurant. I would think they had that cleared off the road by now, and they may. It just slow to clear off the map. Elsewhere, it is just slow pretty much everywhere on 98 westbound, backed up about 2 miles now from the Brooks Bridge, and also 98 through Destin, slow in both directions. A Mid-Bay Bridge is slow northbound as well. Things are starting to clear out, though, a little bit, as they do. I'm sure they'll pick up again, though, once it gets dark and folks start getting out there and not being in the sunshine. All right, I got a story here. Finally got lucky. You know, trying to share that positivity, man. Manifest the goodness for you. And if you played the lottery, do you use the same numbers? When I played, I did. It just seemed like I was going to roll with those odds, man. If I kept playing those numbers, eventually they would work out. And some folks do, and as we've heard, some of them get pretty lucky. South Carolina man who's been using the same set of numbers to play the lottery for 3 years finally won a real sweet jackpot. He told lottery officials the numbers on the ticket he bought from the Harris Teeter on Long Point Road in Mount Pleasant. We've all been there. Yeah, they were very familiar to him because he's been playing those same numbers since 2023. The numbers are, just in case, you know, you want to ride on his luck wave, 11, 13, 24, 29, and 34. It scored him a $150,000 Palmetto Cash 5 jackpot. Cha-ching! He said he's never won anything before, so he was pretty pleased. He said it was awesome. He also said he's already bought a new car with some of that prize money. Look at that. He needs to get those numbers on the license plate, though. You know, just as a nod to his good luck. All right, going to get that final news update coming up next, and then back to your all-request ride at 5 with the Doobie Brothers next here on K-Rock.
1: 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The Okaloosa County Sheriff's Office is searching for a missing runaway juvenile. 15-year-old Jasmine Taylor is 5'4", weighs 120 pounds, has brown eyes, long black hair with red tips. 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And from the Walton County Sheriff's Office, up to $16,000 is now being offered for information leading to the arrest of 38-year-old Isabel Johnson. 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

100.3 K-Rock with Rush as we wrap up the All Request Ride at 5, brought to us by Stripes Pub and Grill in Navarre. 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

0: 100.3 K-Rock, a little Alice Cooper there, and he'll be back here in about an hour with Alice's Attic, and he'll entertain you for the rest of the night. But before he gets here, I've got some Journey, Cream, and ZZ Top all on the way. We'll take a look at that hot weather forecast, and I've got more proof that the world has gone just a little bit wacko. 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

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Well, if you're in the farmer's markets, I've got the place you need to be tomorrow morning. Tell you about it right after Zeppelin here on K-Rock.

0: That's Zeppelin wrapping up a nice long stretch of classic rock for us here on 100.3 K-Rock. Got a weather check coming up in just a couple of moments. Rain or shine, the place to be tomorrow morning will be at the Fort Walton Beach Farmers Market right downtown. That's Waterfront Park, going on from 8 until 1 in the afternoon. Just a whole lot of fun to get out there with your friends, kind of take a little stroll through there. And again, it doesn't matter, rain or shine, it will probably be warm. That's all right. Take the umbrella with you and you can just kind of walk around all shaded and stuff. Handcrafted treasures, fresh produce, and of course all your friends out there, local artisans and food, just a lot of fun. 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It's going to be tomorrow from 8 a.m. to 1 p.m. at the Landing, downtown Fort Walton Beach. 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
1: I'm Omni broadcasting meteorologist Jennifer Wojcicki with your updated forecast. Lows dip down to about 78 tonight under partly cloudy skies, west winds 5 to 10 miles per hour. Slight chance of thunderstorms. Tomorrow, highs level off around 93, sunshine mixed with clouds at times. Partly cloudy skies. Tomorrow night, slight chance for storms. Lows level off around 79. I'm Omni Broadcasting's meteorologist, Jennifer Wojcicki.
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You know, the world is getting a little bit more wacko. I'll tell you a couple of stories that may point to that right after Bryan Adams here on K-Rock.

0: Brian Adams on 100.3 K-Rock as we get a little closer to Alice Cooper. He's about 20 minutes away with Alice's Attic, so don't go away. All right, more proof here. The world has gone just a little bit wacko. In Ecuador, couples getting married in civil ceremonies now have their pets serve as their witnesses. Mm-hmm. One couple got married and their dog, Luna, signed the marriage certificate with her paw print. Her stamp is merely symbolic, and the document she signed says symbolic marriage certificate, has a space that indicates paw print of your furry friend. The official certificate was signed by the couple and their human witnesses. And in Russia, Robert, an office worker, recently married Matilda, a dancer in Moscow's Pushkin Library. And the ceremony was the first of its kind in Russia because Robert and Matilda are robots. Yeah, the humanoid machines made by the Russian company IT Imperial exchanged vows written by AI. Now, while their marriage has no legal standing, organizers say the goal of the event was to showcase the robot's capabilities and foster more interaction between humans and humanoids. Videos and photos on social media show the couple dancing and visiting with human guests. Interacting with humans and humanoids. There were some movies about all of that, and they didn't turn out so well for us. Yeah, virtue signalers are going to have a field day with both of these. Take a little break and come on back with ZZ Top next here on K-Rock.
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5: It's time once again to escape to another world where the rock is always just right. 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
6: Welcome to Alice's Attic on July 22nd. I'm coming to you tonight from Maui. A bit of downtime before the Hollywood Vampire Tour kicks off in London on August 12th. I've been playing golf, watching the ocean, trying to be a normal person for a few days before I stop being one for the rest of the summer. So, this hour, we're going back to the exact week in 1974 for the Cooper's Countdown. And 1 year ago today, Ozzy Osbourne died. So I want to talk about that properly tonight. But now, let's get to the music.
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